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like a tin can feeding, like a skin hand bleeding, like a tramp choir crying, like a campfire dying, like a big dog breeding, like a pig hog feeding, like a topped hat tipping, like a drop rat skipping, like a tin horn glowing, like a gin storm blowing, like a necktie flapping, like a rich guy clapping, like a big

What is it like? What is it like after we die? Like a string that's broken, like a thing that's

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Yes, and Jesus was a sailor when he walked upon the water.

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Suzanne.

pours down like honey on Our Lady of the Harbor, and she shows you where to look amid the garbage and the flowers. There are heroes in the seaweed.

From bitter searching of the heart, quickened with passion and with pain, we rise to play a greater part. This is the faith from which we start. Men shall know commonwealth again from bitter searching of the heart. We love the easy and the smart, but now with keener hand and brain, we rise to play a greater part. The lesser loyalties depart, and neither race nor creed remain from bitter searching of the heart. Not steering by the venal chart that tricked the mass for private gain, we rise to play a greater part. Reshaping narrow law and art, whose symbols are the millions slain, from bitter searching of the heart, we rise to play a greater part.

This is the faith from which we start. Men shall know Commonwealth again. From bitter searching of the heart, we rise to play a greater part. The lesser loyalties depart, and neither race nor creed remain. From bitter searching of the heart, we rise to play a greater part. Reshaping narrow law and art, whose symbols are the millions slain. From bitter searching of the heart, we rise to play a greater part. This is the faith from which we start. Men shall know Commonwealth again.

which we start. Men shall know commonwealth again, from bitter searching of the heart.

not steering by the venal chart that tricked the mass for private gain.

reshaping narrow law and art, whose symbols are the millions slain. Bitter searching of the heart